Свята на Радіо Тім. I wanna big gelato. I wanna see Nevada. I wanna travel a lot. I wanna be bogata. I wanna have all them coverages and fame. To buy my own planet and give it my freaking name. A private jet to insure it. Kardashian blesses if you need. A few haters to bully me just to keep it truly.

London or Dubai. Take me to Ibiza, Carico, ay, ay, ay. I don't want your money, I just wanna dance. Baby, take my number, I might give you a...

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It's not even something you have to think about. You just gotta let it out. It's a feeling, it's a vibe.